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1: Mega Maroney tickets, secondary market, good luck. 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
1: Thank you for hanging out with us. It's Wayne D, and I let Tony pick. Are we going to play New Country now?
2: Yeah.
1: Go for it, why not? Kenny Chesney is playing. It's his new song. It's called Carry On. Kenny is just weeks away from taking over Sphere in Vegas once again. And

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1: And it's Riley Green called Change My Mind on iHeart Country House Party. It's Wayne D. Tay. Normally, Tay's not like this, right? But we have a world famous guest in tonight, and Tim McGraw.
2: Yeah.
1: She brought three vinyls for Tim to sign.
2: I had to. It's Tim.
1: Yeah.
2: It's Tim McGraw.
1: If I see this on eBay, I'm getting Tay fired, so we may be hiring next weekend. Hey, more with Tim, another 10 right now.

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1: 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George Burns, Luke Bryan called Ride, Ride, Ride.

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1: 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It's Wayne, D, and Tay on iHeart Country House Party. And ain't nobody plugged in like Tay.
2: 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Big stories here.
1: 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We'll do it in less than 10 minutes. She said

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1: And more with Tim McGraw coming up in a few minutes. He's our special guest tonight on iHeart Country House Party. It's Wayne Dete, but Porte, every now and again a song comes on, her eyes roll hard because she knows I'm singing. It's one of them.
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1: 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Crazy talented, Zach John King. He's a new artist, new song, Get to Drinkin' is on iHeart Country House Party.

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2: Hey, it's Wayne D, Tay, and I Heart Country House Party rolls on. Caught up with Ashley McBride recently. Had the sweetest thing to say about Eric Church. I had interviews on our Instagram, iHeartCHP. Here is What If We Don't. This is

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1: Absolutely obsessed. When the song MacArthur came out with Hardy, Morgan Wallen, Eric Church, Tim McGraw, I can't wait to hear how it came to be. Tim McGraw's our special guest. We'll talk about that in a few.

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1: We were just talking about that song. MacArthur from Hardy, Eric Church, Morgan Wallen, Tim McGraw. 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
1: 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And not just for the hell of it, we're celebrating the biggest birthday ever. 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
1: 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It's Wayne, D, and Chase. 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
1: And we are getting up out of here. My name is Wayne D. She is Tay. And shout out to Tim McGraw for being our guest tonight. So cool, man, hanging with Tim. We'll catch you back here next Saturday night. Enjoy the rest of your weekend.

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The After Midnight Instagram looks much different than it did just a few weeks ago, but it's more than just the look. 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

0: 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Ann is about to join us with another round of Nashville news. 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
1: Oh, you know, Granger, we always love a new album tease, and I've got one coming for you in the form of Zach Top. Got that story coming up in your Nashville news next. Dear Lord.

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7: Happy Sunday, everybody. The day of rest, and I sure hope you get some today. Granger Smith here, your host, running down this question for the last time. What would be your death row last meal? If you could choose one more meal, in fact, if you were on death row and you could ask your warden, what would it be? 866-607-8383. Also, Earl Dibbles Jr., the country boy, coming in here with a dumb criminal story. Good country music on the way. It's After Midnight. Let's go. I don't.

Number one for New Country, Q104.1. So what do you think would be your last meal? If you got to choose your last meal, say you're on death row, you're talking to the warden, and he gives you this option. What is your last meal? 866-607-8383.

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1: Hey, this is Beth in Lexington, Kentucky. I'm out delivering the mail to the post offices in the big truck. Y'all have a great day. Bye.
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After this dumb criminal story from Earl Dibbles Jr., you might want to double check your shrimp basket at your next seafood order. 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

0: 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Hey, thank you for starting your Sunday here with me on After Midnight. 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
1: Hey, Granger, this is Doug from Pelzer, South Carolina. I just want to thank you for everything, man. I work second shift, get off at midnight, and I look forward to listening to you on the way home. Great job, man. 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Take care, buddy.
0: Well, I sure appreciate you, Doug. Thank you for calling, buddy.

0: 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Ann Hudson is about to jump on and share some Nashville news with us. Ann, what do you have lined up?
1: Well, Granger, looks like Jelly Roll got a new gig in the sporting world. I'll explain coming up in your Nashville news next. Well,

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It may still be Saturday night where you are. I thank you for being here. 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
1: 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Have a good day.
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Early Sunday, welcome to it. How about we get the day going with some good news? I just happen to have some I'll share with you in two songs.

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0: 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Ann is about to join us with another round of Nashville news. 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
8: Coming into the home stretch, one final hour of Sundays After Midnight starts right now. Welcome. I'm Granger Smith, your host. There are things that went down on this day in history I want to talk about coming up. Plus some Nashville news, recent things that have gone down in Nashville that Ann Hudson is going to catch you up with. All of this on this final hour. Thanks for being

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1: Danny calling from Mount Airy, North Carolina. 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
0: Danny, thanks for cranking us up there. I appreciate the call tonight.

0: 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Ann Hudson is about to jump on and share some Nashville news with us. Ann, what do you have lined up?
1: Well, Granger, looks like Jelly Roll got a new gig in the sporting world. I'll explain coming up in your Nashville news next. Hey, whiskey drink.

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Number one for new country. That is the most played song in my house right now. My daughter loves Ella Langley and Morgan Wallen. That's all we listen to. That song's been on replay a lot. I mean, I love it, so it's fine with me. Kelly Chesney now. This is called Carry On, Sunday Morning News.

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Q104.1, Sunday Morning News. If you want to follow somebody on Instagram, follow Alexandra K. She's just the cutest thing. She's just fun. I love this song, too. Straight for the heart. 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

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You want to go? All right, iHeartRadio app. Open up that talkback mic. Tell us who you are, where you're from. We'll throw you in the running to win Morgan Wallen tickets from Q104.1.

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0: 104.1, number one for new country. Hey, it's Sally Love. So grad party season, right? This weekend, I had one to go to. Last weekend, there was two. I think I'm good. I think everybody graduated. That was on my list. So I'm good. But it is a lot, right? Low cash, Jason L. Dean, Ella Langley on the way. Congratulations, grads.
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Hey, it's Holly Love Sunday, fun day. Throwing something on the grill today. I told my fiance I wanted crab legs, so you don't have to break out the grill, just need those crab legs.

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Morgan Wallen, June 27th at Clemson's Death Valley. 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

Q104.1. Is Ella Langley bigger than Miranda Lambert ever was? According to Miranda Lambert, she says she is. I don't know about all that. I mean, Miranda's got a suitcase full of hits. Ella's on a roll, but her biggest song is the song of the summer called Choosing Texas. Playing

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Dustin Lance, Q104.1 for Alyssa, who's got us on today. Thank you for listening. By the way, if you want to hear a song, iHeartRadio app, hit the talkback mic. That's how you join the show. 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

Q104.1, number one for New Country, and New Country is Luke Bryan, and I catch myself singing this song all the time. It's got a catchy hook. Here's LB, Country, and She Knows It on Q.

104.1. All right, we need your help. You need to be the jury on this one. It's all about one woman, one dog, and one trash can, and how it all went wrong. But where do you stand? Full story, two songs away.

0: miles on it. 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You ever seen the show Curb Your Enthusiasm? There's an episode kind of like the story I'm about to tell you. A viral video online has a lot of people debating whether it's right or wrong. It shows a woman walking her dog and casually tossing a bag of dog poop into someone else's trash can and then walking off like it's no big deal. The clip blew up on X and people are split. Some are like, it's literally a trash can. What's the problem? Others think it's disrespectful, crosses a line. Episode of Curb Your Enthusiasm, he throws some trash into someone's trash can at the end of their driveway and the guy throws this huge fit.
1: Hey, buddy, what's the deal? What are you talking about?
2: Throw something in my garbage can?
3: I threw garbage in your garbage can.
2: Yeah, that's my garbage can.
3: So?
2: I appreciate it if you want to do that.
3: Doesn't garbage belong in a garbage can?
2: Yeah. Aren't you doing? My garbage belongs in my garbage can. Your garbage belongs in your garbage can, okay?
0: I don't know. I feel the same way. We've never done it. Where do you stand? Could you throw trash in someone else's trash can? Is that a big, it doesn't seem like it should be a big deal, but kind of feels like it to me. iHeartRadio app, tap that talkback mic. Let me know.
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0: Q104.1, spring-like temperatures continue today. 78 is our high, 80 tomorrow, then back down to the low 70s on Tuesday. Thank you for hanging out with us on a Sunday. My name is Bo, Zach Brown Band, colder weather.
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think that's the biggest song of his career. Eric Church and Springsteen. He posted a bunch of social media clips of people lip syncing to that song. It was a pretty cool, and he called it the Summer of Springsteen. I like it. It does make me feel like it's officially summertime. This weather, not exactly hot summer weather, 78 for a high today. Megan now, it's Q104.1.

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I'll tell you how to win that on the way in two songs on Q.

One, hey, it's Bo. Sometimes when we play a Toby Keith song, I sit back and I can't believe the guy's really gone. He was not only a great entertainer, a great country star, but he was a great American. They're celebrating Toby Keith in Oklahoma July 8th. Toby Keith.

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That is your cue to open up the free iHeartRadio app right now. Use the TalkBack mic to tell me your name, tell me where you're listening, that you want to go see Morgan in Clemson next month with Ella Langley and Gavin Adcock. You could get tickets and a hotel right

Number one for new country in your home for Bobby Bones, Q104.1. Back tomorrow morning with Tell Me Something Good. It's the good news that we could all use to kick off our work week. 55 past every hour. This guy's name is John Morgan on Q.

Q104.1. So Ella Langley's reign at number one on the Billboard Hot 100 is over thanks to the rapper Drake. He's got the number one, number two, and number three songs now. Ella Langley falls back. Drake released like three albums at once, though, so I don't know how fair that is. Here she is, choosing Texas.

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1: My name is Bo. It's that time of day where we jump in, try to give you some inspiration, motivation. Here is today's afternoon quote. Listen to this one. There are two types of pain, one that hurts you and the other that changes you. You know, as I look back, the pain that changed me the most usually wasn't anything I wanted. I didn't sign up for it. But it was the stuff I didn't want to go through at all that somehow made me kind of better because of it. I mean, what doesn't kill you makes you stronger, right? So if you're going through something right now, maybe you are struggling, no matter what it is. Maybe it's financial, maybe it's relationship. I don't know what you're going through, but just know you're not alone. And remember this quote, there are two types of pain, one that hurts you and the other that changes you.
2: You know what they say, four wheels move the body, but two wheels move the soul.

0: tomorrow morning at 7:20, someone on the show found something gross floating in their drink at a restaurant. How did they handle it? We'll talk about that. And 55 after every hour, it's Tell Me Something Good here on The Bobby Bone Show.
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That's all you do. Tap that talkback mic right now and anytime you hear a Morgan

Dan and Shay with Tequila. It is Q104.1. I'm Kyle Anthony. Hope you're having a great sunny day. It turned out to be a gorgeous day to get some last minute stuff done around the house. We appreciate you bringing us with you. It was Riley Green and Changed My Mind on Q104.1.

0: tomorrow morning at 7:20, someone on the show found something gross floating in their drink at a restaurant. How did they handle it? We'll talk about that. And 55 after every hour, it's Tell Me Something Good here on The Bobby Bone Show.
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1: Yeah, looks like we're getting that new album from Shaboozey. We've been talking about it for a few months now. It is coming out this year. July 31st is the date for that release. It is Q104.1.

had a sleepless in a hotel room, and I love how Cody Johnson, winning Entertainer of the Year for the first time ever, the one thing he wanted to do was dedicate that award to Luke Combs. It's Q104.1.

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Morgan Wallen with Ella Langley at Clemson's Death Valley. If you want to be there, anytime you hear Morgan on Q104.1, tap that little red microphone. Let us know who you are, where you're listening, and that you want to be at the show.

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Absolutely incredible. 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

Morgan Wallen and 20 Cigarettes. 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Man, seeing shows at Clemson's Death Valley is amazing. There's been a lot of great, great concerts to come through there. 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

0: tomorrow morning at 7:20, someone on the show found something gross floating in their drink at a restaurant. How did they handle it? We'll talk about that. And 55 after every hour, it's Tell Me Something Good here on The Bobby Bones Show.
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love us some Buc-ee's. We've actually been to the one in Florence a few times, and we just went to the new one up in Virginia. Now we're getting one right outside of Burlington, which I cannot wait. They're going to begin construction in June. It's Q104.1.

Josh Ross and Hey How You Look on Q104.1. And Luke Combs actually designed his entire tour this year so he could be home during the week. So he's home, spending time with the family. Then on the weekends, he's performing.

love how this song just takes us back to the roots of telling a great story in country music. It's Hardy, Eric Church, Morgan Wallen, and Tim McGraw with MacArthur on Q 104.1.

Tyler Hubbard on Q104.1. He said in a recent interview that the thought of getting back out and performing with his good buddy Brian Kelly as Florida Georgia Line is really exciting, but they're taking it day by day. No plans on new music anytime soon, though. It's Jason Aldean on Q104.1.

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0: tomorrow morning at 7:20, someone on the show found something gross floating in their drink at a restaurant. How did they handle it? We'll talk about that. And 55 after every hour, it's Tell Me Something Good here on The Bobby Bone Show.
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0: It's been a minute since we have heard from Rodney Atkins. He just came out with a brand new album this past Friday called True South. I spent a little time with it yesterday. It's really good. Watching You is on Q 104.1.
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If you're already listening, tap that little red microphone. 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

And I've made peace with this, that there's only a group of people that know this song because of Rascal Flatts in the movie Cars. It is Q104.1. I'm Caio Anthony. It's actually a cover, and it's been covered a few times, too. Go check it out later. It was Life is a Highway.

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Let us know who you are, where you're listening. And let us know that you want to see Morgan Wallen for your chance to win a pair of tickets to go see him in Clemson.

tomorrow morning at 7:20, someone on the show found something gross floating in their drink at a restaurant. How did they handle it? We'll talk about that. And 55 after every hour, it's Tell

don't know if you saw this video. It was going viral the other day. Blake Shelton was performing at his residency in Vegas. And his wife, Gwen Stefani, and No Doubt, had their first night at the Sphere. And he's like, how did my manager book this? I wanted to be there to see her. It's cute.

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So a few weeks ago were the ACM Awards, and Cody Johnson won it for the first time ever, dedicated it, as he says, to the man who gave up everything for country music, actually dedicated it to Luke Combs. 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

are celebrating the women of iHeart Country coming up at 7 o'clock. It's Q104.1. I'm Kyle Anthony. Have a great rest of your weekend. It's Josh Ross.

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